When you come over here, you want to move. 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Jesus. Menu, when you

Nyame twa so na magyu ngabatam ko bisa me question ti.

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Yeah, yeah, yeah, yeah, yeah, yeah, yeah, yeah, yeah, yeah, yeah, yeah, yeah, yeah, yeah, yeah, yeah, yeah, yeah, yeah, yeah, yeah, yeah, yeah, yeah, yeah, yeah, yeah, yeah, yeah, yeah, yeah, yeah, yeah, yeah, yeah, yeah, yeah, yeah, yeah, yeah, yeah, yeah, yeah, yeah, yeah, yeah, yeah, yeah, yeah, yeah, yeah, yeah, yeah, yeah, yeah, yeah, yeah, yeah, yeah, yeah, yeah, yeah, yeah, yeah, yeah, yeah, yeah, yeah, yeah, yeah, yeah, yeah, yeah, yeah, yeah, yeah, yeah, yeah, yeah, yeah, yeah, yeah, yeah, yeah, yeah, yeah, yeah, yeah, yeah, yeah, yeah, yeah, yeah, y

Oh, my God. I'm a woman. 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

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Ensure who you need from our work. Never sound get your CD.

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Some young, young, young, young, young, young, young, young, young, young, young, young, young, young, young, young, young, young, young, young, young, young, young, young, young, young, young, young, 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young, young, young, young, young, young, young, young, young, young, young, young, young, young, young, young, young, young, young, young, young, young, young, young, young, young, young, young, young, young, young, young, young, young, young, young, young, young, young, young, young, young, young, young, young, young, young, young, young, young, young, young, young, young, young, young, 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
0: 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So young, baby, the man. And you're okay. So what's that, baby, the man? And you're ready. 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

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Can you bring me up for a while? And I'll get up for water. If you have yourself a tree, and then we'll get to you. You may be someone to say, no one here was here. No one here. No one here for a while. That's what we're up for. 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That's the enemy that you said. Or see, and rather the enemy shuffle. No much really. Can you bring now, Pumia, and rather the humble? Can you bring now, Pudu? Yusuf, the number one of the two. And to be silent, the only other than the Hassan. What was the whole idea? Was it war, Oran, and Yamir?

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And yet, Marco. But you're a bro. A rabbi. But you're a bro. Jesus, Jesus, Jesus. Ah, hallelujah, hallelujah.

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0: 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So what time kwa? Adam Fobi wa unyani shins what town. Ote hunu anti asienim John 15:25. 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David and Jonathan a father for Jonathan T and my David to be doing a die and a David and a hit of hell a father for Nancy. So a hit of hell a conspire a tia David miniad of war. You will be one in the air, one in the air, but then so year and a he when it's here and a reward. Was Syria a nisu? I could be qua, Nanko Abrabo now Bonicasa Naye. Nancy, so a town for Nyame, or some town for Muan in Yamu, some are Shia Sia, some is Shia Sia Messa, sorry, some it is somewhere rather than me. I made up with so bit to me a tear, some of me catch away. Now, freeway, with a shack, why you uncle grew up. Yes, I uncle grunty, and now my boy, your friend Okoto, where Nyetri. But now, for who bet me a formano, who bet me the atel, Nelson, no, not a shish anymore. Or Pequambi, I will be a triaca. Son, they see David, and he hit off hell and tem. 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

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And what was some was some 27 verse number 10. 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
1: Pastor,
0: I'm going to be careful. The same way
1: I did. When you are ready,
0: ask someone. Pastor, I'm going to be careful. I'm going to be
1: careful. I'm going to be
0: careful. I'm going to be careful. I'm going
1: to be careful.
0: I'm going to be careful. I'm going to be And I down for one tick, Bellman in the way.
1: It
0: is too awful, what?
1: That's it.
0: I'm in shells. Madam, I'm a picky one before. Hello.
1: Hello.
0: Hallelujah. I'm back on the door for Ben, like I say. When he edgy, a rade, a seminal. Amen. Amen. Hallelujah. Amen.
1: Bye.
0: Hello.
1: Hello.
0: Mommy, what does that say? When did you know me as someone on Bacho?
1: Kacha,
0: I ready to walk. Adam Fubi, I will. Adam Fubi, I will day.
1: Kacha, I am Adam Fubi, I am Adam Fubi.
0: Hello?
2: Hello, Daddy.
0: Mommy, I want fair to say.
2: Daddy,
0: I'm going to find you. I'm going
2: to cry. I'm going to
0: Me ba joka safre mi bruni.
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0: Adan fo no e na ma no so. And I wish you a bear man, a bear man, at the toe wooden, and I was within the tomb. Oh, who's a bear man about water? I feel you are quite was aqua sail.
2: I was
0: aqua sailing,
2: Daddy.
0: Any bread bonnet, John 15:25, or Tao, Qua, or Ten Hunanti, I see him.
2: Affair.
0: Namishapa, Medas. Hello.
1: Hello.
0: May you also offer and watch your praise the Lord.
1: Praise the Lord.
0: Hallelujah. But you can say for your mommy, I'm over.
1: Don't go to my cousin's room, but I'm
0: fine. Yeah, me too.
1: I'm fine.
0: Okay, dear madam, for me, I'm fine.
1: And now, what's my idea? I've come across a plan. I said, damn, I'm a woman too.
0: Hello.
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0: Yeah, it's our penny.
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When I'm in Shrau pa, Mam, Wami, I obey you for radio, no so. Go radio, and Yami Papa dia, Casam for you, Yami Mammy dia. Omana, Mammy Tam, some in preaching. I obey the Missy Cab when I'm here, Jumana, I anything. Number is 0244. Mr. Pence, we have a more from him in Ubedin Como. Hey, we are yet to also. Wamania Dawson, Usua Usu, Watetia Unemo, or Pinisia, or Dadrino, how Pia Unemono, saying Yamini Panamina, saying Yamia Kuanami and Pa. A ready dainty, a ready be you of him. Mr. Franklin, Yamin Shrapa. Also, the GDA bar for the 70 cities. My semi penny part 25 for pay. So for you, my dear, would you a radio and a Casanfony national? Yen to me, nebby, but yes, so was on it. Yes, so was on it. Jay, never yet. David Quache, Yamish now, pa. Also, about for the 50 cities in Yamish now. I didn't pay down a riding or cassia. Also, who did you have bar for the air? Where is he coming? We say, any papa could pet a bit to me crown and tip pump pump pump pump pump pump pump pump pump pump pump pump pump pump pump pump pump pump pump pump pump pump pump pump pump pump pump pump pump 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
0: 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I just have in Yako, Yamish now pa. Missy me penny pa makuma kumako 25. 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Steven Yako, who message in ye? 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Some man of God. Jeffa Kaura, the assam.
2: Yehowah.
0: Jeffa Yaura, the Juma. 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I did you a new man, I did you a wee, hello?

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0: Aha.
1: What
0: about Sanisai?
1: What's it?
0: What's up about 15 cities in the
1: way?
0: I mean, Shaman.
1: I'm a woman.
0: Ah, Eja. 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
1: I understand the why.
0: Me bacho, yo, bacho, Namisra, pa, papa.
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2: yesu din
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2: Yeah.
0: Mr. Oben, everybody sounds so about 50 cities in Yamishrao.
2: New Year's Way.
0: Best Mark Techi on Yamishrao. On Yamimio Sumus Room Famao.
2: Bama Wo.
0: Sawa Menya Mia Jumani Mwase. A Radimo and Nimu Wase Da. And Obikura Aquako Hesho Bia. Yet to be Kase, a Nipami and Obani Bama.
2: Me wanting now
0: 200 cities, no Akotia.
2: Yay, me pump for me.
0: On Unqua, I say 150 cities, no Akotia. Would you win nobody and Yamia Yama Wintia?
2: Yes, way, Madame.
0: So nobody and Yamia Yamawa, Kia Busabi, be a cabaman. I would dare. Yeah,
2: ah,
0: and these are us, man. Also about for the Akramoniba, about for the 51 cities. We are Christian with Timothy. Come and join the winning train. Come and join the winning train. I am a man of God. I have full assurance of the hand of God upon my life. I am called and I've been chosen and I've been commissioned. John 3:34. What said the radio summon no what can a radio sum?
2: Yes,
0: Matthew Musa. Dear Radia friend, no, I can't radia him.
2: All right, one baby.
0: Mesudia, for you be a bar for the enemy, Maria, so for Papa's when be Papa Exodus 23:25. As soon as me, Dina, was the moon sooner than the winner, Copo, Bessler would be an in the wound so. No, baby, Yare, at the affirm. Yare, now, dear Chinch, the Anantano, saying, I mean, pardon me.
2: Only a candy for
0: now, Brahma, Papa, Winya. Dan what bath for the baby? A bath for the debay and my ill. Abraham, why are you dear? Well, you said, I'm fine. Because next year by this time, according to appointment time, remember no, now you sell our name, now I
2: will.
0: I pray, say a radima summoning my own now. Now I met now, Muna Winya, Minimo Yam, say a Janet Bar or one of Cromaho. Mary, Madarin, or Cotton, you are what it turned to sham. Shagu, yes, now said the thing you prepare. Yes, or say what bar, why you mean what you my part? Baby, I have come here, so I summon up. Baby, I have a bombidino, or ba, was she a bombidini? You put the other GBA ever bought for the Abino, you can't the four sicker for 1 hour more to one more. Also, so no, I rather be can't walk home.
2: Hey, Jama, oh, Jaffa,
0: contest me with Babu, I am a Psalm 20, verse number 1.
2: Famita.
0: Psalm 20, verse number 1. Sawam, why are you meant for the
2: song?
0: Mammy Justin, Yamishrao, was about 400 cities. On Yamishrao, Kofobia will be Mammy Momudin. Ayaka Kari, a radish shrao, pa. Mr. Gordon, a radish shrao. Most of about 51 cities, Yamishram.
2: Fire cha.
0: Obi wakura ye nyame adwuma na obi de sika kura bo nyame adwuma na ye ne den.
2: Yesu na man.
0: Na ne ya. 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
2: Kania?
0: And what she have for the El Sonny? 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
1: Benito Hopa, Papa Bichan and Mabawa.
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1: Sir.
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1: Yes, I've been Sukotes. Benito Hopa.
0: Yeah. 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That's you. 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James, a radish now. Cynthia for Su, a radish now. 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
2: Hello, but also why?
0: Me will pokriasi, pokriasi.
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0: 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Mabompa egu ensuos menton. Eye free. John 7:37. John 7:37. Was say a fashion no emuno. Yes, sorry, Jai. And what can say? Sir, as you come to Wobia, Womanum in Suoka. What can Kai Ezados 23:25 for noa? Was a monsoon a radiant coupon? 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We are at the month of delivery. 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
3: Amen. 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
2: Excellency John Dramani Mahama, Shagana Focus. For the fact, I bear garment back with this kid poster. Now, you be see, I be assas. It was one is a mimicry as a corner kid poster for the Miami API. I said, if it's a garment, the Hunyan of her and JP, less than 3 months in a cabinet, our noir HA or year policy for textiles and garments, Ministry for Trade, Agribusiness and Industry. Any desire policy. Now, any policy review, what say a year? Friday, I could be North Shore, most so a garment factory. Into a few one, I said, and if you keep the better assassin. Now, I'm going to go on a minute and ten. Now, for 2 years, so the book from the chassis, like garment factory, Emma. Then you say garment factory, you will find public. If you are the mom, I'm telling you about one of my work. Zero Muhammad, you did your passing. And this is what I do, Miss Abrantani, about our work done, I haven't been here to mine. It's a time, dear, and of my power of us of the woman who will be here to me.
0: Ani ya etie ye ye soafo hwe ye dwade ye hunsem so na afen so emfidie hunsem so honabo Elizabeth Ejare ene ye tin nkan na kase ye nyina ye nsantwe ni Erica 9 ene 2 bi edemane ye
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3: We are coming together and make sure Ebusua Duase are qualified for Premier. We are coming together and make sure the Vipers, we are actually are safe as one of us. The unity of Cape Coast has come back. Osabirima, this is German and I'm going to say here. The MPs are here to bring Ebusua Duase to Premier. We are your players, we are Cape Coast, we are one of Black Stars.
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3: 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Aya Enkwada, Obi Jia Jia Jia Suwa, Na Yamana Kokele. It was a violent data. 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Na Amofra, Udu Pieces, and Tami Skodi, and Fobia Biometric. 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
0: Any ya ETA National President, Edema, Free SHS, Mr. Benjamin Otin Mafu. 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
3: PSHS, that, you know, every year, a normal way come home, number one. That tells me, sir, I can't want for me. On my day, no, we are 3 years, 4 years, 3 years, we are changing this level. At the Ghana, it's about to school now, and yet, yes, I change this level. Publishers free, education, you have your business. But we are in education, your business, we are almost our normal way. And we are going to have a good education, every 3 years, 4 years, in the year, 2 years, we are changing this level. We are about to have a focus here, then. Guasa Uhunda, when they just want to question. And I'm on the top of the machine. You see, you're changing problems. That's how I tell you, I hear you. It is a bank, I say. Or mining on the Siana Baya, this one, a man of dear. And yes, I know my publisher for me and day in, day out. So now, the PA changes Ramos, or Siano, and you say, and what changes Ramos? You must have a woman with the KCI, Sans Ramos, and the call to the woman of mining.
0: And ya ETA national president Edema Free SHS Mr. Benjamin Otin Mafu ene yetin nkan
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3: 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In a world filled with pressure, emotional burdens, broken relationships, and silent struggles, Sompo Rhapsody emerges as a timely and transformative radio counseling program designed to bring healing, clarity, and hope to individuals and families. And here, you can see the world. You can see the world. You can see the world. You can see the world. You can see the world. You can see the world. You can see the world. You can see the world. 8 AM to 10 AM. And you can see the world. You can see Sompo Rhapsody. Now, you can see the world. Sompo Rhapsody. You can see the world. Sompa Rhapsody.
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6: and then I was see a fee na yas total care gel toothpaste and then a brush ni die e bo wo se ho ban demu ni nyina e ma wonu mu ye sham
7: oh yes enu kretro do yas herba yas whitening and the yas total care gel toothpaste and then a brush e busuan chamfa
3: se wo peduduo 2 e won kan ha for Leicester Ghana Limited and was 050 161 9588
6: Leicester Ghana Limited and the Yas toothpaste mo ahoduo and the brush abedwaso abeboy
8: Mummies and daddies, do you know that education plays an important role in the development of your child? 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
9: 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Remember, the opening time is 6:30 a.m. and the closing time is 6:30 p.m. Wow, this is amazing. Three Butterfly School can be located at East Legon, 8 Popo Street. 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
12: Somebody light. Yeah, dear bro. Monday to Friday, 1 p.m. to 3 p.m. sharp. Oh, neshesh. So, Frobi. Nakashani say, Abna Ruthie. It was Sompa 106.5 FM. Oh, this Sompa delight, bro. Thank you, baby.
13: 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In the stillness of the morning, before the noise of the day begins, there is a sound rising, a sound of prayer, a sound of power, and a sound of victory.
14: Yamawakwaba was some perfect service. I was some party vile some paradise.
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15: Onyaku pundi for washrano ewe brim. 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
16: Dear, Waguo no.
17: And one which are sumpa.
18: I don't have a problem.
19: Ah, no problem. Now, guys, there be a baby for none of Fakufi. We are Bema, now we're experiencer. Baby of Fakufi, the dad. There be a. I'm not a same way, some are catching with Anna. Sir, we are Bema, who free if you are not pan on song. And you mean to me, you know, so upon the drug goes to moi. By 6:30, you would be where you're Bema. Shia, you're Bema Bogget Pa. I don't know how any, sir. Dakro no akofia wia.
18: Ah, oh, dear, Tim.
19: A classmate, be a buffet, more wia no me, no. I know, coffee or choir, yes, he Bema and Taddy.
18: Hey,
19: ya hat had a pressure boom. No, Bissana, you say, Juan Taddy, any ding.
18: Eh,
19: Juan Taddy, no. 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

0: We bless you for the sacrifice of the cross. We thank you for your kindness and your mercy, your faithfulness and goodness. We ask your hand of blessing, eternal Father. In the precious name of Jesus, I ask that you will brood over this assembly this morning. And when I talk about the assembly, Heavenly Father, I am referring also to all our friends on radio, on television, and online. We pray even for the people that are going to watch later. We ask that your hand of blessing and transformation will come to us. Work on the heart, work on the conscience, work on the motives. In the name of Jesus, at the close of day, you alone deserve the glory. Please set this human flesh aside. Let this piece of clay be sidelined whilst your spirit breathes the eternal breath of God upon us. I bless you for all our friends who are about to join us. And I pray that your mercy will be their portion as never before. I come against demonic entities, networkings, projections, noise. I silence it. Above all, I pray that you will grant us the discipline to be able to climb and the courage to apply your word. And so let it be the teaching or the tutelage of your word and the impartation of your Holy Spirit. In the precious name of Jesus the Christ. Somebody shout amen. Are you clapping? Now this is exciting. Go ahead, go ahead, go ahead. Hallelujah. Praise the name of the Lord. Well, good morning to all of you. It's a joy and a blessing to welcome all of you into the presence of God. This is the W3 service. W3 means word, worship, and wonders. The W's are three. We give God the glory for his love and mercy and kindness. Just also want to announce and welcome all our friends on Sweet Melodies 94.3 FM on all six other stations that are streaming the service live, including Sweet Flow in the city of Tamale. We are live on Sumpa 106.5 FM and six other stations, including Sumpa and Kranza. We're live on Boom 88.7 at the OT region. This morning, by the grace of God, we are live on Onia Television. We're also live on XYZ Television and also live on Footprint Television. We bless the Lord for his kindness and mercy. XYZ, rather, should I say. We are thankful to God for his mercy. Let me thank God for X Mineral Water for partnering with the gospel and paying the bills. Let me especially acknowledge these youngsters who have started the X Depots Limited and young people who have decided to support the gospel. I am grateful to them for paying our bills to be able to preach the gospel. Say amen. I'm grateful. Let's go straight into the word of the Lord. And considering the fact that there are not less than 2 million churches in the jurisdiction whilst I'm speaking, where I am speaking, I will want to acknowledge you for choosing Alabaster International Ministry and coming this morning as early as this time to be in the presence of the Lord and to be with us. You want to clap for yourself? That is a good thing to do. I therefore submit myself as your pastor this morning, and especially to those of you who are fellowshipping with us for the very first time. It is a joy to be your pastor and to be the pastor of the Republic of Ghana. Say amen. John the 12th chapter, the 20th and the 21st verses. John chapter 12 verses 20 and 21. The Bible said there were seven Greeks among them that came up to worship at the feast. The same therefore came to Philip, which was of Bethsaida of Galilee, and desired him, saying, "Sir, we want to see Jesus." The same therefore came to Philip, which was of Bethsaida of Galilee. They desired him, saying, "Sir, we seek, we require, we demand to see Jesus the Christ." Having said this, I will want to develop further and read Luke chapter 21, verses 34, 35, and 36. Luke the 21st chapter, the 34 to the 36 verses. The Bible said, take it to yourselves. Leave at any time your hearts be overcharged with suffering and drunkenness and the curse of this life, and so that they come upon you unawares. The Bible said, for as a snare it will come upon all them that dwell on the face of the whole earth. Watch ye therefore, pray always that you may be accounted worthy to escape all these things that shall come to pass and to stand before the Son of Man. Watch ye therefore, pray always that you may be accounted worthy to escape all these things that shall come to pass and to stand before the Son of Man. The word of the Lord is making it very clearly. There are events that the Bible could not even state categorically. And so he calls them things, these things to come. These things. There are things that will unfold, ladies and gentlemen. Things. Maybe I will take my time today and do a little digression, intentional digression, and to address some of these things. Things. Mama, come, for the things the Bible is talking about are too deep and too detailed. Too deep, too detailed.
1: Sumpa.
0: He is calling that you may be accounted worthy to escape those things. You and I must be counted worthy. There are things that will make you throw your faith away. Things that will make you look in the eyes of God and curse him. Things. I mean, seriously, things. They were so weightier to the point that the Bible decided just to summarize them or generalize them as things. It's interesting. Things. Things. Escape these things that shall come to pass. Can you turn this into a different version of the scripture, please? When you look carefully into the, he said, to be found worthy to escape all these things also, he said. In another version, listen to, he said, you will have the strength to go safely through you. This one is not saying that you will escape it. He said, you will have the strength or the grace to go safely through. Another version, the Bible said, yeah, he's making a submission. Listen to, as he says it, he said that you will have the strength and the width to make it through everything that is coming, everything that is coming, and end up on your feet. Because by the time you end up, you shall end up broken in pieces. Broken in absolute and abject fractures. Broken in absolute despair. So he is saying here that you can be able to go through everything that is coming up, and at the end you will be able to stand on your feet before the Son of Man. Because at the end of it, ordinarily you shouldn't be standing on your feet. You should be thrown in disarray. Hallelujah. This is a very, very strange kind of scripture. And but interestingly, for Alabaster International Ministry, we read this every Sunday. Yeah. Take heed. Be careful. Take heed. Take heed to yourselves. Lest at any time, your hearts be overcharged, your hearts be overweight or be overweight with suffering, drunkenness, and the burdens of this life. Godfrey, people are discouraged. There are people standing right now in this servants who are very, very discouraged. I'm telling you. People feeling that God does not love me enough. If he loves me enough, why am I going through what I'm going? There is a family here this morning to thank the Lord. Their mother, their sister, their wife, their friend, their partner died at the Ofancor accident. One of the 11 people that died on the spot. If they ask, why, if the Lord exists, why did he allow my wife, brother, wife, sister, mother, friend to die? Especially when you are walking in alignment with his word. So Jeremiah, the prophet, asks the question, why does bad things happen to good people? But you see, by the time your mind is going that direction, you have missed it. You have missed it. You have missed it. I feel like telling you, even though it's not part of my submission this morning, I heard somewhere in the scriptures where the Bible said that, yeah, that I may know him in Philippians, the 3rd chapter and the 10th verse. Yeah, that I may know him and the power of his resurrection. And I heard him saying something like, and the fellowship of his suffering. I thought you were saying that suffering is not part of what we are doing. And the fellowship, I thought he was going to talk about koinonia, but he said fellowship of his suffering. I want to know him, but I also want to know the fellowship of his suffering. Being made conformable. I thought you said that many are the afflictions of the righteous, and God delivered them from them all. That means that there are some unavoidable adversity that are going to. I told you, sir, there is somewhere in the scriptures that says that affliction will not arise the second time. That means that it may come the first time. I thought that I heard something also in the scriptures that determined that he will not allow you to be tempted above what you can be able to contain. But with the same temptation, he will make a way of escape that you might be able to bear. So your discouragement must be brought in alignment with conformity and obedience to the faith that is in Christ. I will not miss the opportunity this morning also to outline, sweetie, to outline interestingly or importantly the finished work of the cross. I will not miss the opportunity. And so the Bible is calling all these things that shall come to pass. Beware. Because things are coming. When 2026 started, I picked up a scripture, and the scripture that I picked up, it was Romans, the 5th chapter, the 17th verse. And ladies and gentlemen, it talked about if by one man's offense death reigned by one, more, much more so, they which received the abundance of grace and the gift of righteousness, the Bible said, yeah, they will rule in this life, or they will reign in this life by one Jesus Christ. Then in this series, I'm already 3 months into it. In this series, the Bible said in Matthew chapter 9, verse number 9, and Jesus passed there, and he saw a man by the name Matthew sitting at the receipt of custom, and he said to Matthew, follow me, guy. And the Bible said, and Matthew arose and followed Jesus. It is similar to scripture like Matthew chapter number 16 verse 24, where the Bible said, if any man will come after me, let him deny himself and pick up his cross and follow me. Yeah. And then he said in the next verse that anybody who fights for his life will lose it, and anybody who for my sake loses his life will find it. And then he asks the all-time classical question, what shall a man gain if he gains what shall a man gain if he gains the whole world and loses his soul? What will a man profit actually if he gains the whole world and loses his soul? Or what will he give in exchange of his soul? For the Son of Man shall come in the glory of his Father with all his angels. And the Bible said he will reward. There is a time of reckoning and rewards coming. There is a time. We are not talking about our useless awards which we have instituted on the earth. There is a day of accountability, and that day also will be the day of rewards. A day is coming. You will stand before God. A day is coming. The president of Ghana will stand before God and account for every stewardship, what he did in that Jubilee House. A day is coming. Kofi Oduro will stand before God. He will account for the stewardship when he stood on this pulpit, an altar that controls this republic. Yeah, he will stand here, and God is going to be asking questions regarding this country. And all that you do no bad. Why a man is a man? Isn't a dear dancer so mammy? Isn't a dear dancer? God is going to ask you, yeah, on the seat of dear bear. Did I ask you to preach what you preach? Or was it the pressure of the people? Or you were looking for the applause and the accolades? Because the pressure of the people can make me digress and sway and talk about something that is absolutely divergent from the will of God. I know how to enthuse people. One thing I thank God for is the dynamism, the ability to have the power of linguistics, yeah, and the control of words, and the grace to be able to articulate scripture. Oh, I give God the glory. In other words, I can pick a topic and begin to articulate or elicitate it, and everybody will be enthused and excited and jump on their feet and throw money on the altar and remark it was a very good service. It was a good service. And that is one of the things the body of Christ is doing Sunday after Sunday. Because we want to hear what we want to hear. We want to hear what we want to hear. When my children were younger, and when they went to school, in secondary school, one day they called me and said, "We want to come home." I said, "Why?" They said, "Because we want to come to church." I said, "But there is church in your school." They said, "We don't want that kind of church. We want the W3 service." I said, "No, relax." I said, "Why? What is it about the W3 service you want? W3 service starts at 6 o'clock. There are only 3 churches that starts at 6 o'clock in this country. The Perez Chapel, my father, the Archbishop Charles Ajinasari, Victory Bible Church. My father, his eminent bishop, N.A. Takia Boy. And then Alabaster International Ministry. Maybe others will start at 6:30, but 6 o'clock, these are the ministries I know. Sweetie, by the time somebody is in this room at 6 o'clock, they woke up before, you know, 4 o'clock and prepared themselves and made their way here. Therefore, if anybody sits here for 1 year and they miss Christ and eternal life, I think that it is a waste of effort and a waste of time. 6 o'clock, you are in church for 1 year, 52 Sundays. And you are in disconnection with the will of God. Something must be wrong. You may be seated. Put a little bass on the subwoofers for me. Do that for me. Let me welcome everybody dearly into the presence of God, especially those of you who are fellowshipping with us for the very first time today at Alabaster International Ministries. Fine. And I will want to honor the Lord for Apostle Saki, all the way from the Republic of Ireland, great friend of mine, who have come to fellowship with us this morning. I salute you, Inogbomo. Thank you very much. The Lord bless you. Praise the Lord. Touch somebody and tell the person, "Welcome to church." Tell the person, "We are in Mount Zion, the city of the living God." You are in an English service. I am not obliged to speak any other language, because this service is a purely English service. Our South African and American and Swiss and British friends and people in Europe are beginning to complain that even though they know this is an English service, I come here and I speak a different language and I'm trying to cut them off. So I am trying to, you know, carry everybody along. If there is anything I should do, maybe I should be considering interpretation. How will that be possible? When I lose myself, the interpreter will stand here until Hallelujah. It was in Matthew chapter number 16, as I have quoted, when Jesus said in verse number 27 that we will all appear. We will appear. The Son of Man will come in his glory and we will appear before him for rewards. The appearing is in 2 Corinthians chapter 5 and verse number 10. We will appear. It is an appearance that will be made. And when I look at that, it brings to mind John chapter 12 verse 32, when Jesus made a public announcement and said, if I be lifted up from the earth, I would draw all men unto myself or unto me. If I be lifted up from the earth, I would draw men. Imagine, say, you know, if I be lifted up. In other words, everybody, the songs you sung must be about the Christ. The choreography must be about Jesus. The preaching and teaching of the word must be about the Christ. Your coming here, the focal point of why you are seated here in the presence of the Lord must be the Lord Christ. If I, Christ said, be lifted up, and not the ideologies of the church, and not the philosophy of the preacher, not the drive of anybody that is in this place. If I be lifted up, I will draw all men unto myself. And look at this, interestingly, in Luke chapter 24 and verse number 46, the Bible says it is written that, yeah, does it behooved Christ to suffer and rise from the dead? And on the third day, the Bible said, and that repentance and remission of sins should be preached in his name among all the nations, beginning from Jerusalem. And so when the Bible talks about these things must come to pass, go back to Luke chapter number 24 and verse number 21, rather verse 34. Yeah. Be careful. Take heed to yourselves. Lest at any time your heart doesn't, you do not must be. That suicide that happened at Kasua, it was Pastor Peter who committed suicide and wrote a note. Pastor Peter committed suicide. What should your church members do? Pastor Peter committed suicide. What should your church members do? Pastor Peter. It's not a joke. People who have preached the gospel longer, like my mother, Dr. Christy Dotete, let me welcome her back home from the diaspora, from the United States of America, where she was there for a week. My mother, God bless you. We welcome you. And tomorrow we are starting our 21 prophetic fasting and prayer at the City of Faith, Kwabinya. Welcome back home. People like this woman of God who have preached the gospel for 50 years, 5 decades. She would tell you they don't always preach when they are happy or excited. Sometimes they preach with pain. Sometimes they are sick. Sometimes they preach with mixed emotions. Sometimes they are even preaching to themselves. Sometimes they are encouraging their own selves. They don't only preach because it is exciting. They have an exciting message to preach. Sometimes they are bleeding and they are still encouraging others. Therefore, Pastor Peter committed suicide. Wrote a note that the woman he wanted to marry disappointed him. What a disappointment to the cross. Look at the number of women that are seated here, looking for good husbands. And Prophet Peter committed suicide. Frivolity, looseness. This is what we are turning the pulpit into. Looseness. And so when the people, you know, come to the place where, I mean, things are loose, what do you expect, people? Christ is not the epicenter, nor the message. What do you expect? Divorce on the rampage. Some of the things the Bible talked about is coming to pass. You are going to see it, yeah, come to pass. He told them those things. Francis, those things are the things, you know. And when I listen to the things, looking in different parts of the scriptures, the Bible talked about those things. I see 32 different things of the end time. When the disciples came to Christ and said to him in Matthew chapter 24 and verse number 3, when they said, tell us what shall be the signs of your coming and what shall be the signs of the end of this world. You know, tell us. That means that there are signs of his coming and the signs of the end of this world. 32 signs, 32 I have seen in the scriptures. Let me possibly share with you just few of them, three of them or something, yeah, and then we can be able to outline exactly what we, our main core of message. Yeah, the first thing you are going to see that you are in the end time and that Jesus is coming back again in glory, in power, in majesty and in sovereignty. The Bible said there will be many dead bodies. Many dead bodies. Amos chapter 8 and verse number 3. The Bible said that the songs of the church or the temple shall be turned into hallings. Yeah, turn this into GNT possibly. The Bible said on that day the songs in the palace will become cries of mourning and there will be dead bodies everywhere. You can never tell me the accident that happened at, the Kumasi Highway. No, the one that happened just 3 days ago on the Aflao Road that took 13 lives. You can never tell me, say, Nyamia Fre Ubiya. Ubiya ni mwe Nyamia Fre no so wadene ye Bibiya. Nobody. When I mentioned this, it just reminded me of a man of God. 4 months ago, a cousin of mine died and we went for the memorial service. And the preacher, my cousin was a preacher and his pastor preached on that day. His pastor, whilst he was preaching, I listened to him with an interest because he was preaching pure gospel. And one of the things that he preached are some of the things that I'm mentioning this morning. Just 2 days ago, I saw a poster of that pastor, 1 week celebration. It's going to be this coming Tuesday. That pastor, they didn't know the pastor because she was sitting next to me.
1: Sumba.
0: Dead bodies everywhere. There will be dead bodies everywhere. I am very sorry, family, for your loss. And to this sweet, lovely woman, every Sunday, she travels from Kasua. By 6, she is in church. This, your daughter, people, is one of the amazing people that I know. Her mother died in that accident also. Scripture is in picture or in motion. I'm sorry for your loss. But the Bible is saying something here. There will be many dead bodies on the streets. Yeah. Many. As I speak to you right now, Nepal and China border, over 4,000 people are missing and they are all feared dead. 2 days ago, they went into a tunnel and found 2 people under the tunnel alive after 9 days. Alive after 9 days in Nepal. Dead body. How can 4,000 people die in one day? Do you know 4,000 people? If 4,000 people came here right now in this church, ladies and gentlemen, that will not be a joke. 4,000 flood just swallowed them up like that. It tells me something is coming. These are some of the things that the Bible could not even give details or descriptive definition of what is coming. So he calls it these things. This was what he was talking about. Yeah, number 2, sign of the end and also his coming. The Bible said they would throw their money on the streets. Ezekiel chapter 7 verse 19. They will throw their money. Yeah, economies will go down on the streets. You are going to see economies on the streets. They will throw their monies on the street. Yeah. They will cast their silver in the streets. Can we read this in NLT version? In the NLT version of the Bible, let's work. They will throw their money in the street, tossing it out like worthless trash. Yeah. If you go to Zimbabwe right now, one of the worst currencies in the world, you are going to see worthlessness in that particular place. Go to Togo, our nearby neighbors, and go and see how economy is struggling, how people are struggling to make ends meet. Then you will understand that there are nothing like the best finance ministers in the world. It is only the grace of God, because it is neither he that willeth nor runneth, but God that showeth mercy. If Jubilee House will look up unto this Jesus, the author and the finisher of our faith, I think that Ghana will be making a headway. Silver and money, gold will be thrown in the streets in worthlessness of economies. Whilst I was in the United States a few weeks ago, on the news I heard they talking about that U.S. deficit is going up. Deficit means a canoe or minor day. I sat back and asked myself, United States in Zomodica, they are also owing. Worthlessness. This is the worthlessness of what I'm talking about. Yeah, they would throw it on. Number 3, the Bible said 10 women will lay hold on one man and said, marry me. Isaiah chapter 4 and verse number 1. The Bible, you are going to see, yeah, you are going to see women that will walk up to men and said, I love you. Do you love me too? Asema make any no cry. Eya den na sori beti miti waso opesofo. Abrasofo na ware. Explain that to me. Somebody explain that to me. Eya den, how can somebody tell me? Sofu preach it. He said, "Yebijina he." I have told the day. I said, "Sofu ma mi be anywhere will be in penny position." I said this to my wife. I said, including you and every sofomame I know and I don't know, there are people who wish you were dead and they take your place. And it's not only sofomame, every married woman, it is the same thing. Somebody wants your husband. It's simple like that. If somebody doesn't want your husband, who can order his house? I check in here there. Nenye woman and blame one amine wokasa. A ye na wetimi, eye wasadien weni daho. It me a picture yourself up as a total woman. woman, you are good in the kitchen, good in the career, good in your profession, good as a mother, good as a wife. You are good in the prayer room, good in the bedroom, good in the boardroom. If you are good in articulately good like this, good financially, good on the job market, good in the industrial market, good in virtues and all that, who can take your place? Who can take your place? Who can take your place? I know the woman will argue. Jama wunu bema wabodamu da oh. Me ami nimi. Donga how crunch richly mu. And how crunch richly mu. And cramine dia we woman dear woman yen cramine. The dogs will always be dogs. The dogs will always be dogs. The Bible said 10 men are going to lay, 10 women will lay hold on one man. And they will say, we will eat our own bread. We will wear our own apparel. Put your name on us. Ye pese yenso. Ye ye Mrs. Ajimai Nibi. Ye ye Mrs. Kufu. Ye pese yenso. Ye ye Mrs. Adai. Ye put your name on us. And remove the reproach from us. Yeah. Number four, this is going to be the generation where good will be called evil and evil will be called good. Isaiah chapter 5, verse number 20. Good will be called evil and evil will be called good. Yeah. Generation, yeah, me woman, you can have a little girl, a little boy will sit down and wrap a cannabis and light it up. Yeah. 7 year old, 11 year old is already a heavy smoker. Chain smoker. Toddlers are already alcoholics. Teenagers already use aphrodisiacs before they can sleep with women. 14 years, you need an aphrodisiac before you sleep with a woman. By the time you are 40, you are impotent. Already, this is an end time generation. I'm living in a time where sweet is called bitter. Go to the next verse. The Bible says, yeah, woe unto them that are wise in their own eyes and prudent in their own sight. The next verse, woe unto them that are mighty in drink and men of strength that mingle strong drink. The next one, woe unto them which justify the wicked for a reward and take away the righteousness of the righteous. One will put attention. Now one will give attention. Now one more. They will never look at it.
1: Yeah.
0: We were here when an innocent man came from prison after serving a prison term for over 20 something years, and he did not do the wrong that he was accused of. Yeah. I live on a continent. Justice have been punished to the gutter. That is a continent where I live. And this is the time that God is raising up. Number five, Peter said in his submission, he said, there will be scoffers and mockers. 2 Peter chapter 3, verse 3. There will be scoffers and there will be mockers. Listen to that. Knowing this first, that there shall come in the last days scoffers and mockers, walking after their own lust. In the next verse, listen to this and saying, where is the promise of his coming? Yeah, they will read. Miss Sorisa Siana, if I stand in a British Airways flight and I said, ladies and gentlemen, shall we bow down our heads and pray? And may I commit you into the hands of the Lord and ask for his blessing and mercy? They will say, God is dead, get out of our sight. I read that scripture to you. Other people say, God is dead, get out of our sight. Because it is a godless generation, a loveless generation, a faithless generation. Yeah, yeah. It is a very heartless generation. The people will mock into baby on moa who ferry cross or cast with your Christoni. Ubim ferris or cast with your shawuni. Memem ferrisem ye Christoni. Where is Romans 1:16? Where I am not ashamed hand of the gospel of Christ, because it is the power of God unto salvation to everybody who believes. Tell me, where did that go? Who ferry home? Of a Bible and Nadia shall rob a bag and watch each other's motto. There will be actually ministers without a brief, and they don't even care. There are women walking naked on the internet. You know, the people can put on their camera and say that it will be a person will be here at 12 o'clock. I saw camera no more. Then at 12 o'clock, I saw camera now. The new party said, and once now, they want to see a naked woman who have removed her open vagina to everybody. Now let me shock you. It will intrigue you that you will see the church people on that platform. You will even see the pulpiteers, some of them, on that platform. Recently, there was a research, and the research was trying to get notice about the kind of people who visit certain sites. Look at the anger that filled the heart when Honorable Sam George said that we are going to restrict the system in a way that the people that go to pornographic sites, you will have to present your Ghana card because we want to know you. We want to know you. Yeah, present it so that anytime you log on, we know that Kofi Udru has logged on. We want to know. We want to know. The addiction of pornography and stupid music, you cannot believe. Opa, my Yesu, Nina has his ear. Nonka se heaven brand no pay. Obia funny formula near ready a was so dear was on a bachelor's a heaven who could be an uncle be. The can be archer or you mudu do now your true hell holder. Yeah. There was a woman here at Abeka. One day came into this building whilst we were having a service. We prayed for the woman who was addicted to pornography, age 57 years old, gender female.

There are certain things that can never be a priority. It can't be a priority. There will be things that can never be a priority. Yeah. There will be things that I will, at 56, I will not be crying and my wife have not slept with me for 2 months. I won't cry for that. There are things that will not be a priority. Yeah. Yase too much. Too much. I'm talking to the wise only. Preaching where you will be out there. To the wise only. Yeah. Ababa betinankra ha wunye unu bebi ade wuse sinye ebo. Wadane ma pemu. Kunini ya wasamemu. And you are already close up for 50 something years, 40 something years. And that is your priority. Something must be wrong. Something must be wrong. Is that we will tear the way to tum do the way or go to the way, you know, and all that. And me test you with cram and who soon to me here with them. Would you me test it? The Bible said in the book of Daniel, number 7, abomination that makes desolate. Abomination that makes desolate. Number 6, rather. Daniel chapter 11, verse number 31. The Bible said, the arm shall stand on this

polluted. The Bible says, and they shall take away the daily worship, and they will replace it with the abominations that makes desolate. We have made a replacement. The Bible said in Romans chapter number 1, verse number 22, put it on the screen. The Bible said, yeah, professing to be wise, they have become fools. Go to the next verse. Yeah, they have changed the glory of the uncorruptible God into the image made like to a corruptible man, to bears, to four-footed beasts and creeping things. In other words, we have twisted the glory. Twisted the glory. We change the glory of Almighty God. Since when did we start forming factions in church? Since when did we start hating people according to tribe? Since when did we start hating people according to religion? Since when? I want to know, ladies and gentlemen. Since when? Since when did these people become way more you way for and way more you way for? Since when? The Bible says we are seated in Christ far above principalities and powers. In other words, if somebody is our enemy or rival, it should be Satan and his cohorts and not our fellow human being. No, love your neighbor as yourself. What you expect others to do unto you, go and do likewise unto them. Am I preaching the gospel? Yeah, go and do likewise for them. That is the gospel. Yeah. Yeah. Sometimes I ask myself, die by fire from where to where? Sumpa. Then number 7, the sign of the end and of the coming of Jesus Christ is in Malachi chapter 2 and verse 14. Yeah, I call it marital treachery. Marital. Now it has become fun for people to divorce, and now the internet is a field of display. Divorce have become a funny. Opinion will be to now 1, 2, meanwhile it will be you.

What is your reason? When I talk to her, she doesn't listen. She does not respect me. Now, I want to tell you, everything you are complaining about that person, that you can't stand about that person, it was in that person. It was inculcated and inherent in that person before you married that person. You saw that. You knew that. And you brought the person to the altar. This is why we take those vows. We don't take the vows only for better. For better, for worse. Because people can change. People can change. People can change. A nice person can turn into a liar. Big liar. If people cannot change, how can somebody pick up a knife and kill his own wife? How worse was your wife when you were killing her? How worse was she? I'm talking to the wise only. Bring your heart right here. Let's talk the gospel. Yeah, marital treachery. So the Malachi made him, he said, yet ye say, wherefore? Because the Lord has been a witness between you and your wife, the wife of your youth, against whom thou hast dealt treacherously. Let's break this down. Go to the GMT version and then let's deal with that. He said, you ask why he no longer accepts them. It is because he knows you have broken your promise to the wife or your wife you married when you were young. She was your partner, and you have broken your promise. Although you promised before God, you promised before God that you are going to be faithful. Now we have preachers who come to church and say that your Sofumami is no more Sofumami because I can't stay with her any longer. That is an indictment to the cross. That is a shame. That is contempt to the throne of Christ. Because the preacher is going to be an example to the believers in love, in character, in word, in everything we do, we are going to be examples to you. We are going to be your Bible you are reading. We will be Genesis, Exodus, Leviticus, Numbers, Deuteronomy. We will be Matthew, Mark, Luke, and John to you. When you look at our lives, our children, our spouses, our lifestyle, our faith, our conversation, we should be able to please you. All to the glory of God. The Bible said in Hebrews, I think, in Hebrews chapter number 13 and verse number 7, the Bible made a submission. Listen to the word of God. He said, remember them that had rule over you. Take it into NLT or GNT, any of them. He said, remember your leaders who taught you the word of God. Think of all the good that have come out of their lives and follow the example of their faith. Remember them. I cannot talk about remembrance. Yeah, without remembering Francis Akwesiamuakon, his life was an example, clear example. Just this past week, Archbishop Charles Ajinasare was celebrating 41 years with Mama Vivi. Yeah, 41 years of marriage. 41 years of exemplary marriage. 41 years of exemplary Christian marriage. Who's worried 3 days here? Who's winning Maribu? Yeah. Pastor Eastwood and my father was celebrating 38 years with Mama Rosemond. 38 years. 38 years of exemplary marriage. And then, to crown it all, the Apostle General One, Sam Crunchy Ankra, and Apostle Mama Rita are married today at the royal house. They are celebrating 40 years of marriage.
40 years of faithful marriage. 40 years. Baby, open. You are sick if you chase every woman. You are sick. You are a sick Christian. You are a sick child of God. And you are a sick human being. You are sick. By the time I have pedophiles, adults who like children, funny comments, cynical, stupid comments, silly comments about to children. There are things you don't say to a little girl. You don't make a statement. There are certain statements you do not make to a little girl. Pedophiles in ties and suits. Pedophiles. A little girl is dancing in children's party. And an adult can say she looks sexy. How sexy can a child be? Tell me how sexy a little child can be. And I'm telling parents, watch your children and be careful. Be vigilant, because there are too many parents who are too careless. You are sleeping by 9:30. Your door is locked and you are sleeping. And you have a child, a teenager who is outside. And as a parent, you don't even care. How can you be this heartless and this careless? You can close your door and go to sleep whilst you have a child outside. How can you be that careless? Yeah. And people are impregnating girls left and right. How can a secondary school girl give birth to a child? I was having a ministration in this building. The Lord made me pick up a little young lady. Mentioned few details prophetically about her. And the Lord told me, Obi perso onyem wo se wo life, be careful. I was speaking to a stone. One Sunday morning, I was like this. The parents came and told me, somebody have impregnated our girl. I said, interestingly, everybody I warn concerning a similar thing, they go ahead and do it. You won't believe. Interesting. The ideal plan that God has for his people, the people rubbish it. Yeah. Look at the scripture. Go back. Let's go back to verse number 10 and build down from Malachi chapter number 2. Let's go to verse 10 very quickly and build it down and look at something. He said, have we not all one Father? Had not one God created us? Why do we deal treacherously with every man against his brother? Take this into a different version. In this version, the Bible says, don't we all have the same Father? Didn't the same God create all of us? Then why do we break our promises one to another? And why do we despise the covenant that God made with our ancestors? Why? Are we not, when I look at the senseless deaths of three people in the central region, tell me the meaning of that death. Yeah, now we look at the people in the central region and call them fanties. They sit there and they call themselves Gomwes and Futus and Wutus. We see all of you as fanty people. The people sit at Abrochiri and look at all of us and call us Africans. They don't even call us Ghanaians. They call all of us Africans because they believe that Africa is one continent. Momoteha, where you're Danadi, you know, Burkinabe, where you're Ivorian, where you're Togolese. Stop your nonsense here. He is asking, isn't the same God that created us? Why do somebody want to even made a disparity and ask whether this is a Kuntunkuli or this is a Nanumba or this is a Sisala or Frafra Hausa? Stop it! Isn't the same God that created all of us? So Christ, come unto me, all you that labor and are heavy laden and encumbered with a load of care, and I will give you
rest. My yoke is easy. My burden is light. You have become a Christian and you are here. You know, I will not allow my daughter to marry a guy or an ewe or a krobo or a, you know what. Stop it. Stop your nonsense, mama. Stop your nonsense, dada. Stop it. You will not allow your daughter to marry because of what reason? Yem pipe before, yem pen crime for, yem pen. Winya kra, winya. Winya. Tia! Winya, winya. We are one in Christ, the same faith, one God, one baptism, one faith, one fellowship. We are the same people. Nobody is above anybody. We are all equal. We stand on one level and dimension. Let brotherly love continue. Let the people love each other, for God is love. He that loveth is born of God. Because God first loved and gave his only begotten son, that everybody who believes in him will not perish and have eternal life. When we sit in church, we sit as one family. We don't care your tribe. We don't care what you believe. Once you are here, there is one faith and one baptism and one Jesus who is all in all. There is no Pentecost or Assemblies of God or Roman Catholic or Presbyterian in heaven. We are one people, that they all may be one. I have prayed for them, that they might all be one, that they all may be one, that they all may be one. Somebody scream, give God the glory. Sit down, let me develop. We have trivialized and politicized everything. It's either MPP or NDC. Somebody even wants help because of your NDC in Tionya, because of your MPP in Tionya. Have we become that heartless? We are in our, if you are sick and go to Kolebu right now, will the doctors ask whether you are MPP or NDC? Stop it! We don't care about your party. I'm telling you. We don't care about. I'm looking for, you know, the time, you know, party for cry is going to say that by the grace of God, we want to do this for that church or this church or that people in a village somewhere and all that kind of thing. Party for cry. One more party headquarters cry. Woman to mean so to now. And you are here fighting for a political party. You should be very, very miserable and interested. People died in that accident, that the truck that was going from Kumasi to Techimai area. Sunday morning like this. 8 people, they went. Tell me who remembers them. 9 people died at Techimai South. Nobody talks about them. A young man died in Asante region by the name Kaka. Nobody talked. Continue. Takoradi girls didn't even have a common memorial service. Because we did not even acknowledge that they were dead. Let alone that we were very quick to send tributes to George Floyd. Who named George Floyd? Way? Who she on way? Justice for all the blood that has been crying out. Justice for them, my darling. So I come here and I'm saying the interestingly, yeah. That Christ is asking you to follow him. He is asking you to follow values. Values. Put the scripture on the screen. Matthew chapter 9 verse 9. Put it back on the screen. He met a man by the name Matthew. And he said, Matthew, get up and follow me.
If the children at Okuyapeman Secondary School and the children of the opposite or the the neighboring place, the people they share, with, if they could hear, you will not believe. Serious! I'm talking to wise people. Now, secondary school children can be angry and they can burn a dormitory. Burn it down! Can you imagine that? Children of a secondary school. I looked at the Okuapeman dormitory that was burned down. It was a block that was donated by the 1995 year group. These people go to work, they put their money together, they build a building for a school. And when they are angry, they burn it down. And these people are the people who are going to be your leaders in 25 years. 25! They are going to be parliamentarians. So by the time we come, they will destroy the parliament house. They will burn the speaker, burn the speaker's desk, burn the chairs and the table. I tell the people, if you stand in an office of trust, we don't fool around. You can't be a Catholic priest and be a fool. You can't be a moderator and be a fool. You cannot be a bishop and be a fool. You cannot wear that cassock and be fooling with that cassock. When we come to the pulpit is not for joking. We don't use the pulpit for madness. Yeah, it's consecrated. Purge yourself before you come to it, because this is not a place to settle scores. This is not the place of exploitation. This is not the place of manipulation. This is not the place for deceit. The Bible said, it is written, my house shall be called a house of prayer, and you have turned it into the den of thieves. Look at the way we have merchandised the gospel. We feel like the gospel is some kind of commodity to put money in our pocket. Go ye therefore, preach the gospel, heal the sick, deliver the afflicted, raise the dead. Freely you have received, freely give. If I tell you, what kept you so deep, because Yamia Juma and Yadi Editi Kuku. No. No. Now we have a holy who cannot talk. Look at the environmental degradation, the way Kalamse have plagued us. And if Ghana was about to think deeply, I'm telling you, ladies and gentlemen, by now, you know what we would do with our commodities. I tell you, it will shock the world. The moment Ghana said that, we have taken hold of our gold. Now we don't allow any foreigner to come to Ghana and come and buy gold and take it away. You want gold? Speak to the gold board. Gold board will release gold to you. You will pay us first before the gold leaves. If you are a foreigner, you come to Ghana and buy gold, it is illegal. We will arrest you, we will prosecute you, and then we will confiscate the gold. Instantly, the world is angry. The world knows that by the time we can control the world from here, we don't need IMF, we don't need World Bank, and we don't need donor nations. Then now, momo tehana IMF kasa na momo kikamuti boom. What is IMF? If more to tumu niyeme ya, who is IMF? Ghana sika koko mine, sika koko mine, and Kuma. United Nations are in Ipaferno, Omusurono. Because Nkrumah was like a dynamite. He controlled the gold, the cocoa, the bauxite, the manganese, the timber, and the people. They feared him. Yes, I'm a tuna to watching a baby and all that. And as I stand here telling you, I am trying to tell, because when Jesus said to the people, follow me, he was not asking them to follow him in religion. No!
Christianity is not a religion. Christianity is an influential culture, a mindset, a revelation, a relationship. That relationship brings you inheritance. Acts chapter number 20, verse 32. He said, I commend you to God and to the word of his grace that is able to build you up and to give you an inheritance among all them that are sanctified. When you become a Christian, you walk into inheritance. We call it influence. We call it relevance. We call it success. We call it significance. The moment you step in there, you control. It's a control. Be fruitful, multiply, replenish the earth, subdue it. What when you are doing this, why will you need IMF? With BBI, IMF. Ye kasani amo IMF amuntomo. Young boy, you cry about Nanui Burkina. This boy has the sense to cut out. He has cut out France. He doesn't want anything to do with France. He sees France as all the problems of Burkina Faso. It's France. They bring guns, fight among themselves. Whilst you are fighting, they are looting the nation. The guy cut him off. This young boy, go and see what he's doing at Burkina Faso. Sense is at work. Sense is displaying. Which you will be, you be cool fast. This boy doesn't have time for entertainment. He doesn't have time to waste time. You steal, you will bring it back. I stand here and Mr. Kwache, I want to ask you, and someone for 20 years, what is the use of it? We should have given that guy options. Yeah, 20 years or $10 billion payback. He would definitely choose the latter. He will check, we will pay. Now, what that sounds, I went 20 years. What is the sense on it? Yeah. Why up on the trainer? So, but give him options. Give him an option to pay back. The nation needs that money back to go and reclaim that land. Think, Munyene, this guy sitting in prison, you know, yeah, prisoners, it will be true, you know. It will not make care.

fiduciary. Give that guy options. Give him options. 20 years or payback. Nobody will take 20 years. Everybody will pay 20 years or $10 billion. Let him sell everything he made and pay the debt. It is no sense. Kotena ho me adwan be feed you. We are near the work on the bus petrol for what? Abrenso time me magu ho. And they see you and what to da ho. What do they do with that? 20 years or payback. Give them options. Jesus didn't call people to religion. Hallelujah, hallelujah. He is coming again and only in him. This is why faulty doctrines, weak doctrines, false teachings have destroyed so many people. Kwasiye to ya no to Germany. I say ensha trousers, obi ensha necklace, obi ensha so wa betna Ghana ha. And now say bomb somebody fire. And oje offering wa Ghana. Now Ghana you were my your dream kasabre. That guy should be languishing in jail. That boy destroyed people's marriages and destroyed people's homes. What did them want Jesus? I wish I saw my dear uncle Bonsam Jim. Then you can see now, yeah. And can be to me, I'm will be a way you diamond ring at the toilet in my flash. And now, boom, away. You feel Jesus died on the cross to tell people that why in shirt trousers, uncle, wash shirt trousers, uncle. But you think that the cross is for nonsense? Carrying out spray perfume and somebody believes that you are going to hell. Stupidity to the highest. These are some of the things our fathers in faith must arise and sharply rebuke, because if they don't rebuke it, they will leave an inheritance of a burden to us to carry onward. Obi chire dinipa ekosayam. We stop it. This is why I have told the secondary school minister of education and your deputy honorables, give us the space to go into the schools. We need it. To be all my choirs go for your say manema. Oh manema, I feel almost she school than you. Oh manema, yeah, ya wa kuku drone musra. Yeah, you bit me a Kenya me a journey. Actually, I'm afraid. Also, my emma, anyone Montana, they will burn everything down. Next time, I'm the bad headmistress. If you feel, then you will know something is coming. Sister, I command we be real. Say, oh, Ajinyame. Law can't change it. It is God. Only God that transforms people. Only God. Somebody shout, God! Only God. Only God that brings transformation. Only God. Only God. My mother, Christy Dutete, told me something some time ago. She said to me, Kofi, when I listen to you every Sunday morning, this message is not for the weak-hearted. And Mama Christy said to me, it amazes me the way alabaster is packed and cars everywhere and people everywhere, because what you teach, you know, should rather scare people off. Yeah. But Mama also answered that question by saying that, but there is a remnant in the generation who still acknowledge truth, who still acknowledge God, who still love the word of God, the counsel of God. No matter what, they will stand for the truth. They will live for the truth. They will die for the truth. Yeah, there is a generation, yeah, who do not their God. They will be strong and do exploits. Am I talking to somebody? Somebody shall hear. Yeah.
Shadadaha, yeah. Hey, okay. There are children who in secondary schools who are already in occultism. Children in secondary school who are already committing abortions. They already have abortion medication in their bags. They give to their fellow students, and they are causing abortions on our campuses. And you are preventing people like me from going to the secondary school. Ah, namofra no no who me kura no. No popo opetek opabet tenase sharp to listen. On nimsa kwa we dear on kwanesa na juno no baby aninam no. Unti obetie by force. I am not suggesting. I'm telling you. I am not suggesting. I'm commanding it. I am not suggesting. I'm bringing you the counsel of the Most High God. Somebody shout, hey! So when Jesus said, follow me, the first thing, he was teaching values. Yeah. The first value he is teaching is eternal value. One day we will all die. One day we will all go. One day we will all return. He is teaching them value. He is teaching them that there is a place where there is gnashing of teeth and weeping. Avoid it. Run away for your soul. He is teaching them eternity. He is teaching them that God will separate the nations like a shepherd is separating the sheep from the goats. Yeah, so he is teaching them that one day your works shall be judged. Yeah. Matthew chapter 3 verse 12 and 14. Listen to what the word of God says. Matthew 3 and verse number, he said, in whose hand, the Bible said, whose fan is in his hand? And the Bible said, he will thoroughly purge the floor. And then he said, he will gather his wheat into the gainer. And the Bible said, but he will burn the chaff with unquenchable fire. He will burn the chaff. He's teaching eternal value. Number two, he's teaching spiritual values. You can't just get up as a believer and just walk out of the house. Your spirituality is important. Your communion and fellowship with the Holy Spirit is very, very important. Your in-depth understanding and sculpturing into God's word is very paramount. So calling your family together and committing your life into the hands of the Lord before the day begins is very paramount. You can't just abolish that. Sowing seeds and paying tithes is a spiritual art and law. The believer understands it. You don't need anybody to even tell you. Anybody who we need to tell you that you don't understand spiritual dynamics. And so Jesus, he said, follow me. In other words, follow the spiritual value. Number three, he was teaching moral values. Morality. Emma 5. Emma 5 will be with 5 group of women. Number 1, Oba. Your own child. You can't sleep with your own child. Number 2, your sister. You cannot sleep with your own sister, whether biological or non-biological. Whether she is your sixth cousin, you can't sleep with that person. Number 3, your mother. Or your mother, your mother's prototype. O mame, ana semi jina hey, nam semi pe oba 60 years ne nada. Me jare. No kwasia. Magia say, let us say, Jenny ni jambra, no kwasia, no jujun chi. Yeah, I'm talking to the wise. Sugar mommy now done so. This generation is a mad generation. I look at some young men went to a village because of money rituals. They slept with an old woman. I said, if God is on his throne, these boys will go mad for the rest of their lives.
for sleeping with an old woman, Ubai is seke all the rest of your life. Yeah. I'm talking to you. Listen to what I'm saying. Number four woman you can never sleep with, a pregnant woman who is not your wife. A pregnant woman who is not your wife. You can't sleep with that one. And the last woman you can't sleep with, a widow who is mourning her husband. I was here when a lady came a Sunday morning like this and said, I have sinned, forgive me. I said, I don't forgive sins. She said, then pray for me. I said, why? She said, my husband is 4 months old, dead. We buried my husband 4 months old. And as I stand here, I am 2 months pregnant. She said, this guy started sleeping with me 2 weeks after my husband's burial. I said, how can this be? She said, it started as if he was consoling me. My father, Reverend Steve Mensah, would say, cry your own cry. Cry your own cry. Comforting me. A woman that is mourning her husband, a dead husband. You can sleep with that woman. You are a wicked man. You are a wicked man. As I close this service, so Christ is saying, when they come on a Sunday like this, Matthew 28 verse 20, teach them. Teach them. Teach them that God is not just a blesser. I'll give you a car, I'll give you a house, I'll give you money, which is all part of God's works. But that is not all. Teach them sanctity. Teach them purity. Teach them righteousness. Teach them pristinity. Teach them the fear of God. Teach them sanctification. Teach them holiness. Teach them godliness. Teach them to tremble at God's word. Teach them to honor their fathers and their mothers. Teach them. Teach them the word of God. Teach them that Jesus is coming again. And when you have taught them this and they live by the word, the good cars like Mercedes and BMW and Aston Martins and Ferraris and Bugattis and Maseratis will be their portion. They will own yachts and own private planes. They will own houses and landmarks. They will raise up companies. They will do exploits. I, the Lord, I will bless their food and their water. There will be none barren in their land. I will make one chase 1,000 and two shall chase 10,000. No weapon or element of the enemy can fight against them. When they begin a new man, I will open the heavens and I will prosper their deeds and their efforts. I prophesy in the name of Jesus. Even as you step into this new man, I declare that God's grace and God's favor and God's mercy and upliftment and elevation and promotion will be your portion. The Lord will grant you speed, access to do well and exploit. You shall not die before your time. You will live and prosper and declare the works of God. I don't know who I'm talking to right now. I see helpers coming your way and I see help coming your way. It shall be well with you. This week it shall be well with you. This week it shall be well with you. I said it will be well with God's people. Anybody that shouted and screamed and amen, it shall be well. It shall be well. It shall be well. It shall be well. It shall be well. It shall be well. It shall be well. It shall be well. It shall be well with you. Arise and shine. For your light is come and the glory of the Lord, is here. I declare the forces of the Gentiles will come into your light. You will
will not struggle for anything. Your signs and wonders will be your portion. May the Lord settle you and cause the lines to fall in pleasant places. May the glory of the Lord satisfy you early, early, early. I bring this nation and its fortunes before the Lord. I pray that the hand of the Lord will rest on our country and heal our land. Ghana is sick. We are not out of the woods. Anybody who says that our sickness is gone is a lie. It's jare. You travel around the nation and you look at the chaos, the madness. Tell you, you were chire. You were chire. I drove from London to Scotland. London to Scotland. Almost about 11 hours drive. I never drove on a rough road. Even through village, pure village, I was driving on a first class asphalt until I got to Scotland. There are places I paid tolls to speed. There are places I was asked to slow down. But I drove on asphalt throughout. Ladies and gentlemen, the British man doesn't joke with taxes. Because nations are built with taxes. We are here. Hallelujah. People are here. Masons don't pay tax. Carpenters don't pay tax. Steel benders don't pay tax. Air conditioning installers don't pay tax. Hairdressers are the payifo. They don't pay tax. Now I'm even tackling the people who take the big money. We'll be bought dying back. So 40,000. 4-bedroom house. Carpenter, 40,000. And then the tax man is sitting in his office and chasing the government worker whose salary is 5,000. You don't have the vision. Think out of the box how to tax people who are doing online business. That's where the money is. If our tax people can't think like this, something is wrong. Yeah. For ko China, ko faniema, oni store baby ya, oye online, onu mumi enyene tax. Di odini table esi abeka market, ubeko na jia refone tio. Yeah. Stand to your feet, let's pray.

Pastor, Sunday morning when we go to church like this, I don't care what church that is. This is the time we open the word of truth, boldly present Jesus Christ and his word. We don't care who is offended. They can be. We don't care. Preach Christ. But Bible said in 2 Timothy chapter number 4 and verse number 2, preach the word. Preach the word, not nonsense. Preach the word, not dogma. Preach the word. Preach the word, not insanity, not tales, not feebles. Preach the word. God doing such a called transformation. Preach the word. Preach the word. The Bible makes it very clear. For the time will come when they will not adhere to sound doctrine. Yeah. Go to the next verse. It's right there. The time will come when they will not hear sound doctrine. They will, after their own lust, they will heap up teachers to tell them. Yeah. Thank God for the prophetic ministry. Thank God for the miraculous and the supernaturality of God's grace. But I tell you, ladies and gentlemen, nobody can cook a good delicacy or a good meal with just one ingredient. This here a little, there a little, here a little, there a little. It all comes together to cook a good delicacy. We cannot only use prophecy to raise a church. We cannot only use miracles to raise a church. So stop your nonsense and humble yourself and be trained and be groomed with the totality of God's grace. A little word, a little fasting, a little prayer, a little miracles, a little preaching, a little evangelism, a little holiness, a little wisdom, a little discipline, a little godliness, a little character. Then we are building Christ in you. Christ in you, the hope of glory. The hope of glory. The hope and your man shankum. And we are near way. And we are the W alcohol hospital. Is it all the time you go to the hospital, they administer IVs? It depends on the time where they have gotten into in the administration of medication. Yeah. They give you this medication and say, rest a bit. Let the medication work. Sometimes they said, eat. Others they said, sleep. Because they want that administration of medication, therapy, they want it to work. So Paul said, children whom I have labored in Christ until Jesus Christ is formed in you. So every Sunday, every Tuesday, every Sunday, every Wednesday, every Tuesday, every revival, every conference, all that is that Christ will be formed in you. Christ. I pray that the ancient oil our fathers carried and the discipline and the fear of God by which they served the Lord will be our portion. Yeah. TTFD for no TT. I want my son for no. They can walk distances to go to church. People could walk, you know, people like Peter, a Newman, Apostolic Church, can walk from Oda to Asamankese. Oda, do you know the distance between Oda and Asamankese? They can walk. Administering the grace of God on the way through the villages, this man. What till I pass? We see when you know BT America, no one wants to internet, no one so. What till you boy tank a kangwa siasem? Abraya Kenya mi ajuni. Ubi ti jeme ni sabri wusi hundende ndi ya woji nyami ajuni. Yeah. And people come here, instead of telling them the heart of God, this guy is molesting his wife, instead of honoring her husband, and all that, we can't tell truth. And all they come, they want to come and dance, it was a nice service, and all that. People are struggling with deism
in our churches. Lesbianism. Instead of rebuking that foul spirit and let that foul spirit to leave God's people, we are here singing hymns to it. Masturbation is on the rampage. Obia wakuta microphone ni babro elkenya msem chuchu ni bema jina babe pijane nsangu dikuta beme ni msua de babe tome mapampaso oboda muana wujare

like the way I hired him. My father, Dr. Emmanuel Imdankwa, in Miami, Florida. By my father's introduction, he invited me to Miami, Florida, whilst we were. And the man loves me, loves my ministry so much. And then I was asking him, Papa, why do you love me like this? Because not everybody, and I don't even like it when people are inviting me, especially to places where they may expect me to preach something they like. But this man, he said, Dienya mediama ubi ya, said the echo of Ghana. Because I don't know how to come and please you. And I don't know how to come and please you. You give me a topic, the eagles are flying to the west. I don't know which west that one is. The preacher must fear God and love his wife and respect his children. Now you call your name. I don't know where eagles are flying to. I'm preaching the mind of God. Be careful what you do to others, because others will do same to you, pressed down, shaken together, running over. That is what others will do to you. You walk out of the life of people, disappoint them painfully. Yours is waiting for you. They did you well. You turned their backs in betrayal. Your own is waiting for you. I'm telling you. It will amaze and shock you. The way you are treating somebody's daughter, the way God will treat, let others treat yours, will not enthuse you. So be careful the way you are treating your father and your mother when they are old, because old age is waiting for you. Yeah. It's a blessing to have kind children. Children who are kind. Omi, we are okay. I tell you, fata oka bey for kind people. Yeah. Prepaid nurse or prepaid nurse until the end. When your friend kwasiaba. That's what the Bible, that's my quotation in Sunday school. Obenyan safu or manage niche or bakwasia or shenina wira huo. That was my quotation. Before we play the national anthem and pray for Ghana, your right hand is on your heart. Shout it, please. Give me a key on that. Your name is the highest. Your name is the greatest. Your name stands above the moon. That's all. Your

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0: 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Ah, yellow CC day for corner. Put your hand for John. Wait in the cost of money, Palama. Yeah. And this year, what's in a hidden and coupon to your pump? Nah. Would you want one subback? Oh, my brother, my sister. Make you no hurry, oh. Money will kill you. Now, crowd baby, I said the buyer first ways again. A branch of it will be. Who crowd who bought up the bear of the trouble? But then in that, among will be as we will more. Now, hey, what be bread with? Hey, what's up? Now, but then you're pending now. Oh, it's in the final. Also, by other, hey, I've found that. I said, where do you want? Who bought up the bear of the trouble? Wouldn't you see the door? I mean, my boy, with the room. Who was the trouble? Now, okay, but then I walk out there because I want one up. You see how she would be.
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0: 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Wait upon God.
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0: As my make can said the nyadwa. May can Eddie Asin and Copan with Yam Aman. Sir Osia Dianguan won soon quack at the bayon. 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
2: Yes,
0: body loan. 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Men Fanfahin, Minyasin, Chess, I didn't get a promise soon. 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Bank of one war or Bosicarity, may say Bank would be a baby. 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
1: 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Or could be a cigar, so I can say, see, kind of at the hall, 20 million.
0: Sumpa,
1: 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Bombies, ube nya baby, do chapel. We say no, but then it be a while we are watching me be a capan with me that no dance wada. We did the enya surplus, but then you did the enya surplus. The catcher was a send it be a and why you went and copper will be in the food. Now can't come in here. God bless you all for listening to my pieces of advice.
0: Yap, yap, yap, boy!

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0: 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O Lord, bless my viewers and my listeners.
1: Amen.
0: Eradishira one now won say yen.
1: Amen.
0: We run out OJ.
1: Amen.
0: God protect them.
1: Amen.
0: God deliver them.
1: Amen.
0: God bless them.
1: Amen.
0: Onyaminti nene mchira. Obi bi won say yen OJ yen. Bosomi nyame ma ho pan. Bosomi nyame ma esu na ne sede ama.
1: Amen.
0: Bosomi nyame ma die ni ho emre mo ma.
1: Amen.
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1: Amen.
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1: Amen.
0: Bosomi nyame ma ye ni adoye ni wachi.
1: Amen.
0: Bosomi ebesi uye.
1: Amen.
0: This month it shall be well with you.
1: Amen.
0: This month it shall be well with your family.
1: Amen.
0: It shall be well with your business.
1: Amen.
0: And it shall be well with your outgoing and incoming.
1: Amen.
0: We're different. And we fear Bemono. And rather be manessu here.
1: Amen.
0: And rather was some of that. O baby, I'll share your wood here, you be. Now, more some of a sherano.
1: Yes.
0: We used to demo. And I'm a bombire.
1: Amen.
0: Amen. Sabre yi de obefa wo smartphone na wa like eye Facebook na wa share link no eye sumpa Facebook ana se sida worship center ye page no na bon share link no ema afoforo nsoso enti nyame asema ebe And I said, I want you to hear from Ed and Richard and Chance, and I your joint service. And I need your mofrani, you know, a bomo, a sum. Now, your mofrani, so so, who as a phone, you know, you know, I said, I'm paying for, sir, but dear, a boy, Kumano, now, the basso, so, a sinichi. Then, you know, I said, a bear, kakra, now, mofrani, a baby, take a batono. 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Sabre and any day, a decaya old shaya now would
2: sumpa
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0: 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Sit down. 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
5: 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Sarah, here, back over. Just one. 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Just one. 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Na dia na ube ya. Nyamin Sarah, here, back over. A bit in your bem. Mamma Shay and Amutia were online, and a point I may come who ask them yet. What happens when God visits? Dear Nancy, so Onyan Copon a Bessarawa. Then I may know can say that once them said visitation, turn waiting into delay. When two American ones and Amelia Semna baby
4: said,
5: turn farming into bread. Yamisa, a Timima, a com, I do. Sika com, a warricom, a pomodin com, a juma com, who do? 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
0: 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We go for the last prayer. Bosome be a bodin, some bosomeno, at the pony womb, Sasusona, at the papa, a woman, your pompire, pegasi, that suffer, Abel Radianim, also our old shaman, now would hear me. 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Ye Pega, ye Bushia, ye Pega, ye Chuma, ye Pega, ye Wadia, ye Pega, ye Ma, ye Pega, ye different.

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1: By financial inclusion, we want to enhance the ease of access to credit. In other words, we want to make it easy for firms to borrow money from the bank, and not just to borrow money, but to do so at lower interest rates. We met it at around 27-28% last year. Currently, on average, lending rates are trending around 15-16%. And our resolve is to bring it down to around 10%. And so in that regard, we are taking a number of steps. For the Savannah region in particular, we have noticed that we have no more than 7 bank branches in the entire Savannah region. And so for that reason, only last week, we have approved the establishment of 3 new branches of the National Investment Bank. The National Investment Bank will be setting up 3 new branches, and the purpose is to support financial inclusion in the Savannah region.
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2: 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mu na ho fan we are one publish it na some panking kind.
3: This is not one of those investigations I think that OSP should do and bury it. Publish it. Because if there's criminality going on in that house, because what the deputy manager is alleging is that there's criminality. Someone is setting me up. That's a crime. If that is true, how many other MPs or how many other powerful men in that house have been set up? And how many will be set up? So one, I

0: fully support the call for what investigation. In fact, I don't even think we should wait until the OAS with it, because the integrity of the whole process, of the whole vetting process, and of how this book got approved has been questioned. So I thought at first the call should have come forward, the Speaker of Parliament, to say that the integrity of this House, of which I am the man in charge, of the third arm or the second arm of government, has been called. Our reputation has been impugned, and so let the investigation must start. But then we also know what happens when Parliament investigates itself, right? It doesn't go anywhere. They are still trying to look for so many things that they are supposed to investigate. So let it be investigated, and I hope and pray that the OSP is quick with it. What I think they should do is that within a week or two, they should come out and tell us, have we established prima facie? You lawyers know what that is. And then you can continue with that. Because I'm sure that Mama Pat is in a hurry, and I'm sure that whosoever is doing this may also be in a hurry to cover his or her tracks. But we must make this happen.
1: Send Obia or Shachri, ya why am I partisan? What pursue a cover of Niamason ten times ever ya own watchery. And I'm a partner, so pursue a hunus ampa. Nidin was I, sans or no one chalk crater bea, and unty, Anka Triswa, now watching, I watch him, you nuntem pepeno. Anka, Office of the Special Prosecutor, one moon funk cratamara, Manson Pafuanian Kinka, Sampa, one woman who assembly watchery, Prima Fascino, one why establish it, and into my remunity, I do be in Kuman Edifa, there we are singing the Huno. Anya's idea, Nasa Samno. One by no my and a pretoso pretoso. Now, where be your Nipa Walker say, I professor Joshua Ebunti Izatu, Wanona, where senior lecturer, our Department of Political Science, University of Ghana, Legon, one of some packers here, Ebosa and Komoy.
2: Now, was Sansen Cromuano, Encane Auditor General Daniel Yao Domilevo, Onona Walker say, was in Ukrainian Yamianumunye, sir, you bet you as the cabin poker say, Adia Bois. 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
2: 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Wade tu ujanu ibi.
4: There is merit in the matter. It is good she says she didn't do it, and I want to believe that she didn't do it, but there is merit in the matter. This has been coming and going. It is not the first time we are hearing of this, and we have even heard of committees set up to investigate similar allegations of collecting of money by members of parliament, and it has never died. I remember being on a program with the former deputy speaker, Joe Wise, that is Joseph Osewusu, where he even acknowledged that, he mentioned the office of the chief of staff normally give them money after they had vetted people, and I found it a bit disturbing in the sense that I think MPs have their own budget from which they are paid their salaries. If there is going to be any sitting allowances, parliament must pay it from there. But if it comes to a point where the office of the chief of staff, which is a different budget unit, it is a different institution within and having its own budget line, and there is no item budgeted in the presidency for parliament.
2: We aye enkani auditor general Yera Daniel Yao Domilevo eno nonsu dina anuatu mami Patricia Piajei dom kuma banu deni abedi echire ena wakasa edia fani veti unsi kabe tuja 70,000 awabona Daniel edia kwa koma eye biaye ifibaye imu nkomobi ene yero edina anu etum
1: na abra. 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Was this as him who says one cabby crown a cock of Bernia? Sansa, now what you are trembling. 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
4: His good intentions have been wrongly interpreted or has sent the wrong signals. Per the memo that I've just seen, I think it's a press release. I don't know whether it's a fake one or it's a genuine one because it was also not signed. They said his actions were well intended. That is very good. But at times, the people who are reading the meaning into your actions also free to read whatever meaning they want to put into it. My wish is that if it is possible, the Chief Justice should stop commenting on some political issues, especially issues that can later on cover litigation coming back to the court. Because if you already make it known that this institution is corrupt or inefficient or has so so and so, one may think that you are already prejudiced. So I will wish and pray my senior brother. I saw two of his comments which I think maybe it was a slip. Talked about the old man helping his agenda. So I went and found out the age of the president and that of the chief justice. Apparently the chief justice is older than the president, so I think maybe the use of old man here was referring to the hierarchy to say that he's the number one person, so he referred to it. But I think that was not necessary from my point of view, and I will pray him that he should restrict his visit or his interaction with organization to social public events.
1: Sodina ye ye jumedi ebini ye ntiti ya sani ya ton safre no. 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
2: 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Minister for Communication, Digital Technology and Innovation. 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On bet my way ya. 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
5: Has moved 5G getting to 6G. So at the very least, we must give 4G to our networks. And so for me, my view on rural telephony, two things. One, we must give them at the very least 4G. So the mast and the donor site are configured for 4G. It's a matter of the receivers, the radios from the local RTP side. We need to have a country make a decision. We're investing in roads, we're investing in hospitals, we must invest in telecom. And we must decide that we are going to convert all our rural telephony sites to minimum of 4G, ready for 5G as well. The second thing for me has to do with the fact that it is more expensive by way of policy that was given by the previous administration to make calls on rural telephony and use them. In fact, if you have a bundle and you come onto a rural telephony site, your bundle doesn't work, you take directly. So we've given a directive, I've given a policy directive to reverse that. The NTA is working with the telecom player to ensure that the necessary technical integrations are done.
2: We aye yera Samuel Nate George ono eno yesu afu a woda ye nkitanwudie ne afen so no ye abefo nkitanwudie kwanso ne afre no digital technology no ene afen so innovation no woda no ane ate se always abrofo sa no
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7: 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Now, it's just 2028, you know, Mosami never ever Ghana president ever. Now, the mayor did not play a little play, may he even pay for a sentiment in the bank. Then, yes, I am back. We have been paying for the next year. I said, a play a little play, you know, and then paying for a real sentiment in the bank. Mr. Hoya, you don't know about the channel. Again, Miss Summer, I was 7 days to the year. It's a new year and a new year back, and a 2028, a queen, and maybe Ghana saw our hat.
6: Well, yeah, Chairman, I don't know who could piano. Don't run out from the cooker, as Antiman Cooker, no, no. Anna, Wakasa, and I walk on Penise, and the swan condante. Nami, I am offer. Francis Adamaco Francois. Oh, I know, as they say, why I travel. Adamamu Yokuno, someone in a quapria. I offer our payment of show how boon in the brain in a mad and arm for you. One also can home be and watch us away. Dear Cadia Gana for Gana way, did you pan as Santa Mine? Oh, dear Mopa Monson people here 2028. Monson Mahmoud Bomia 2028. Nancy Sayapa, and what the bebrem.
7: Oh, Vice President Putin, oh, yes, I know you idea. And you see the manager, but you are my idea. Abrosu. We and a yes, sir, Ghana for say. And you, our brassing with blue coins. You have fact to me in any, and said Dr. Mamma Dubau, my idea, and sir. I told them, you know, a new kunim, a best woman, a million kunim, a free polling station, electoral area, constituency in answer. Maybe I do, and come on in, I need Alan, and the MD, Ken, and the MD, Brian, the only person here, Rope, or Dr. Mamma Dubau. They must love. Obin Rama Mekayo, will be a TFA, ah, the Vinti, 2024, or travel, just your common ass. Correjo, look at Srom, sir. At the Braca, say the Vinti, and the Bufuya, Bango Trabana, a Srom, among fire burning yet, and chain, no one call him what, among so MPP, one son, Dr. Mamma de Baumian in the entry, the minimum years of only 2 million Dr. Mamma de Baumia, Bessus Sagana, the Menuma Bagana.
6: And Yaminin come. New Casa, eh, Francis Adamacon, one year trail for Adama and MPP, and when you couldn't was Antimantemo. Do not know, friend Francois. 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Name of Mr. Dinroni in Ama Uya. As someone I catch on and say, Didi, and San Wanum. No, we are, no, I can't say, Pacho, Didi ye, no, Yadriani be an yeddy. Share a mouth will be told, Yanu will crumble, I say, our home. So, Uncle Toy, Yanni be, Nasa Woodia, a Yadian Wato, a good with him. San say, Spices our dear Yadriano. One, a mamma who do, a mamma, a bomber by force. 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
1: 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What it was, what them was ye, a dear Ben Cranny. Once I die, part the born on one rip. Okoton, the Johnson, so wa, and I had a barcodan, inti. Well, Cholo Bacopa Cragumuno. I own when you and I Aquadano, one must see what's one and a hunk cano. 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Eye perfect baby diaper. Fabi Bacodano, never be any fine. Monsoon pass your customized be mamma near the Mudim Bobo. It's a church's diaper. I honestly enche by December 2026. Now I launch it. Church's diaper. And no, a perfect hygienics limited. And a bayer dear manu. Afe, Nana Safoka and Tanka, and Eski. No, so near Tarahosa, one also by launching it January 2027. Never be to me, I have fine. Sandy Apam, a year, and the Apam, so one also by Bayer for fraud, that Danua baby diaper, and also Huebe by June 2027. No, so why? Ninina, a perfect hygienics limited, mama timelines, no, and Ud, so one yet, as a battle. Perfect baby diaper, woman, and a sadia, and never be to me, I find. Unsu, baby, sir, and I will better do it to Aton. Your numbers are only in five amounts this year 0531 099 889 0531 099 889. Perfect baby diaper. Yes, it choose comfort. And your mama comfort. I know what you mean. Name a comfort. A man could dano. Wam hotel one pa. A fair young fan some copy in one crow for cruise. 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
1: 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Why any new moon in area? One fan some members from Panas and Pankan Cherias.
2: Ankane Auditor General, you are Daniel Yal Devmin Levo, or no, what I say. Was he? A woman here said, was there yet to 2 months for no vetting committee moa. Yabakwa Banks Futumu near the scarf Ababe to a month worker. Nemo, my ship is a few home.
1: Yadam Lavoya, Wakadia, Chief Justice, say, and send you a as our Hinano, Nemo, send you a Hanswa, yet a Sumahemqua, and somewhere Yaman Yosemno, Mawan Fanano, and to move you.
2: P can't wait no more, and about the workers, a memo to pay me a new year tenancy. 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
1: 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Yeah, sorry, so I'm a Jumedian Kaye at us. And as I can't thank Kanda Roma, no, then I'm Facebook, no, any other fountain time video, so my winya, yes, I see a yen free ho. And the animal, what say, and can't I work as you mono, a yen me. Abrempona, na, Koku, Ampuma, Senenso, so I do Ankuma, Nechiam enemy, Benemebra,
2: Nana, upon Chichiku.
1: I was here, yes, sorry, so I call. 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
3: 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Chessa, I did you all who wanted yes, you know. Yari B.I. 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Yari B.I. Kumasi say,
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8: 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I offend a Sumpa Rhapsody.
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8: 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Our being were Abrabulim, dear. 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
6: 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I was Sumpa 106.5 FM. 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
12: 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Na a radde bay.
13: Jesu, ha, no, no, Mr. Bremois, I am you. 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
17: 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Sumpa FM native, you know. Say a human would try and come across a hit papa papa. Modia Mo Studio Ho, Monte de Ecoso, any Wabonte, any SOV. 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A hit papa papa papa. Mommy and quiet foot to seven or so, and then so. You will be can't. And when you said you have a one, you know, you triasia, na yen sen sen so. 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say I will not die, be willing, and you are a fuck or talk wrong or two wounded my tree also. Barbara Sim, we slam our time for El Roma from when we yet here, pa. And so, I can say, found who bought it. And now, bend ye or press it with you, Bonnie Bano. Show who ye, the Pabonne for home. 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
0: Barbara said one cast across the team as I will PM with them. 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
2: now.
0: But then, Tadia the Bassi will see now. 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William Messer Mirana, Prisla Nipanana,
2: ah,
0: a Jenny Paddy or Bana with the Disa. Sir Berman Bridge, Yana Kwana Kwanje, so far no him. Obey TV, obey change channels, sir. And entirely if Yan was a Sabah, or no Aquana and a tip of Yan. Would he do your grandson at Berma Pino Bonaco?
2: What be the respect in the chum?
0: Yo, and ya change your time, I did coffee and a cold.
2: Catajosetin, I say, we are a Wuchana.
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1: 3.1.
0: Zafo Yakwadau. No, I mean, Ananum. And then Quara and Monte, no more bedroom. Namasa made that so from her. Me a bribinam and never kiri kiri kiri. Yeah. Me say, what be the big chim? San America. Over me since I would mean. Now, one day best son. A few years. I don't remember what we are thought the other. I love me. Although I was a good guy, I knew me and the baby, I want to pay me.
1: Who's that?
0: Bema walk or quite a crazy. Yay! Bema Penny, I don't know who I'm with. Oh, Etty Abusia, Oba, Unana, we see an unhorse also, baby, none of what they tell. And you will be a good while be woo, sad and person the castle of Wishan for. Now, one and not a baby no one tessa. What they may ya, oh, I told you him when you're baby queen. Nimaba bring picture pa who say yes or Benny. Yan almost an animal more life. Share some more life with her neck. What the Uko who will be say when you're handed yes, sir. Ya had a picture, the Maba bring pictures, and the way you treat me. I will say I'll be on home for tell. The Aku Dono. There be a Macassa, one whom I remember Babrimo, also Papa, what about that time?
1: 3.1.
0: Well, whom Dana, my Baba, what in Tra? Ah, the American, sir. Send your TBA, Ubisia, dear. On home for the Bell Coffin, and now finally, Ubu. Now, when I make sure Bianpo can say be with Job Woman, Mama, Menken Kaby, Bika, Craving Freeho. Send your TBA, you will surely die. Would you be as in Runina, no be? Who could not do be as you were there? Emma Rankers be a dear Rankers. Whom one more? Yes, you can deceive nature.
1: Some boboa.
0: Oh, I drew away. I will know how young, who did Debia, dear, yourself for her fine. But yes, here, a drew ye. Pa Bema, or by Drew Bribia, I saw young Wedrew. Now, so war pre. Never to sell any, and I say, was it 969 years? Kaka crab number two salenya, 1,000 years. As will we. Ponyanko Ponyane, yes, Christo Ponyane, Lazos, we feel Ufono. One thing. Or here is the Kia. Was one quite Nasson, your will, to her, lay a befow, a old brass will be woo. Or tenacity would be soon. Or here is the Kia, oh, soon was a rather won't kai. Me a wee, what you might hope say? I was okay, my mouth 15 years increment. But I count now. 15 years in the day, Wango. Walk away. Etty, we are Dania. Will be the okay, Mamma here, 14 verse 5. When Yanko Pocassi, you will say, Sir, was something not to her.
1: So, Pana,
0: Sir, was something not to her. When Yanko Ponce, Wonder was sat to her. Was a fin over San Aswase? Was se? Past tense. Namen Casa fin over San Guano. Down there, where I want to answer them, Mobon Paja Pinin Zeno. Nanko was a one nano. Was sat to her. Aha. So was seven at her. Na, Nabos made a draw with him. Or say, Nanko Pabos made a draw between us at his or what's all my dream. Fine. Or say, I want my Penina Kufa to dream. I got some call rally in America. For being Christina Mammy.
1: Point one.
0: On no crano, Yasena, at all. I was somebody do a bit nasa, see son, and we would eat him, San Pesabeca. Or say, any you any feeling or so, now on whom he could say, obey you in it that is a penny. Or say, I saw not all. So, means it should be so I saw not all. Now, I was made to do with him. Now, we're trash here. Win sound one man. Or see the paddles and be a witchas here, win sound. So will be enemies here. Yes, sign lie. Ni paddles and be a Nancopon, so I sign lie. Job Nessa, or so I sign lie the whole Nessala, and was who be sound when I was down. Win sound on that. It drew home and said, oh, I won't walk off from calling you can no more the bad day for quite for more. Or no, I cried a quiet young man by day for you. Yana Modia, Moya must say, Panini. 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

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I would add the A. Nitri Rududu. I say Napoliti. Hey, more one yaja dem. A jay. Then you run a door. 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A high run a door. Tikwano to me a bit immediate, dear Miss Roman Pesa, or your mechanical. To work on was if you run, I had been so. It's me. Also, I had in the idea, I had in the arsenal. See, I do. Ah, I had D. I'm a gun of mine. Ah, it's soon the issue. Now, I had in there, it's me. I hear it don't sign, don't cry. Nah, we are saying kasa. No, sanity. Nah, Papa say Ura say Uzo say say me say I hear the bit me cow say bit me cow say now they are hear the no they are dead soon they are better no one. Okay.

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I know you when I'm going to be with you before that. Sanya Tibia Benyabia, and Tidiaka, and sir, Ubisunqua, Nawun Siadia. 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

0: Tafidi, when you be said, and see that. 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I didn't ever bore. I didn't ever know in you hope. 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Now, remember the book for the cattle, sir. 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One of us, you will. 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
2: the main aim of all this PWD program is to aid in their living condition so that they will also live comfortably and they can also be productive in the society. Most of the times when you give them such items, they end up selling them. But we've also put in mechanisms to monitor them. So I think this time around, the Department of Social Welfare and the Assembly in general, we are going to follow up and make sure that all the machines and the equipment that we've given to them are put to better use. So that time will not go waste, so that it will also reduce the burden on the assembly.
1: And penny set why am away, you know, now why, na why, into one of my yen is say no, a babuama assembly, no, so one more a hare, one on papa. As I say, a bribia, say, obetre, obia, said ye, ye, namoa, and on the babua, as I said, the babu consum, wakoko ye, and the abrena, the bia, or besu consul, open your cassa ye. 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
3: What we get from the District Assembly through the government initiative, we thank them so much. The advice, the little advice I give to the beneficiaries is this. When you get it, don't go and sell it. Or don't make yourself lazy so that you can use it, make the good use of it. What I appeal to government is we continue to overchase, ask for more, because a lot of people will not get it. So
1: And no dear, they will ask for more. One because one said, "Medasi a jab, medasi a brew, medasi a brim, me a brim." And no dear, they be a yaka. And no one more said, "Be one more did them or money pediano acquire baby person living with disabilities." Ya one more dancing not mentioning him. And a penny for kwa or madu ni na agent district common district assembly common fan no. And a si camp and for nya yeno one more kwa kwa sadu ye. Titi ni ya wakasa se se e urab trematin. Or the graft or being one or any name some for a casa ye. War and some for from one or young come a war MPP among you cool and some. And now no energy one liber two just in penny for one of a fan cratter. One more HM 1%, one more young penny for a war or mayimo. Edema MPP among you cool no. One more yina a question vetting committee no and a total four. One of a war a quinim. Then penny HM one more musha a vetting committee no. One more demame abna and a see a gem one ninano a boye. Emma bibia a co ye. Now and penny the cratter by one of HM's a cratter we no. A free national officers election vetting committee. 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

0: 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Thank you, baby. 106.5.
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2: 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Katia hood one. Made him nin in the din. Yes, if they be half currency. Swan currency. And yes, and for her, sir. Last minute, no, I read it to him. Last minute, all pre. 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
0: 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There's time for everything. Everything we are, don't force, master. Everything we, me say, if you say what that came, okay, talk and I'll be certain. What on the cross, over turn of you. If you say we see that, who force was, I'll be see that one. And I'll be turn it later. Sumpa. Me na me catch the war. Everything is fine, and I'll force it. I bring us now back to the abosome na yesi abrosai. True, true, the talk, my brother. Ah, yellow CC de for corner. Put your hand for jaw. Wait in the custom. 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Na. Ah, when you move on, one subject. Oh, my brother, my sister, make you no hurry, oh. Ah, money go kill you. Now, crowd, baby, we are said about our first race again. A brand here, fridge will be. Who crowd, who bought up the bell to trouble? But then in it, among will be as we will more. Now, hey, we'll be proud of. Hey, who's up? Na but then you penny na what you do one also by Ade, you say, hey, I'm going to say, where do you want? Who bought that? Be out of trouble. Wouldn't you do a mema with the room? Who was a trouble? Now, okay, but then you walk at the young because I want one up. Missy Hachamupi. I am a mother of a man, a boy for a catcher, a bear man. Wait upon God. ɛnyɛ wurade na wo pere

0: me say Mother's Day no. 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And so Father's Day future, mo sai hu nyum nyina. And so Father's Day future na na mo bono wo. FM station sa hodo. And day I hit it. And then a Father's Day I hit it. 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Ka social stories. 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Mammy, I'm a man, and from Soba Kope, and a woman back home. And they say, and quite any because me did 2 years now, Mammy, caught him, me papa. And Rammy said, my seven as I say, Father's Day. A big young kid's son, nay, a good Father's Day, responsible Father's Day. And none and no copa. Never for the beer, there's a man happy for this. 3.1. Nah, I could have you hire my class or more than a papa be in Kunua. Can't watch that home for a. If we step a panel and in there, any year. A member baby will be we are. Nah, or pardon my child. A young uncle Kuruku, your old fierce petting pool, was a bema, or Bob Rabonia will be we are now. Me kwa madam fubi ho o ma ne papa sika no na papa ni jina hudi na msa ulma isana no so isa 3.1 no jina hukum no kato fene banse kwa mna yura ma nshew ne mnimi sobe ye yisa facheme na baby edisyon kwa wye nese abake no enye se tede bia branti biba me office on ma no man of phones, no one near me, so no way ye bread ten, I was sending Sika Kobo Ban for Sunina, Aguro and the Woody. What's a Dissikana Nasa? Share my men or can't send the banana, sir. What's a Dissiko? Name on physically, the Anquadani Hunono, and no mina fatherly love. So I say, so when you will batta our book now or the name fee, but then the free better won't say ha. A man of fatherly love. A man drunk, said the papa. One of my missia were who did ye and what the idea is that the papa. Now, near my bed yet the act for us, and you are by the act for us, whatever confirms. Is that could be any woman who said, Mamma and the papa is here? Ma, according to you, sir, the word. And he, sir, over thought of him, chocolate, near marketing, kitty, daddy, baba, calipo, near man, near metisano, confirm, aquadano. 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
0: 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My stepdad, no, no, no, papa, no, and a banner. Now, blunt you to care, we see we take. 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I say, hey, my pocket. Small boy of 33 years. Now, or buy a woman, or her papa announced one now, her boy announced, or her name now, or her papa anymore. Boy, you should never pass you soon. Was a man here in the Mimua coming to Cape Franklin. Made the Pia here been in some papa to me, so papa in me. Best Samacasa Papa, Major Nagano. Mamma will obey you for the document. So what did my mini say and what did you say when you see Cavia Cameron? Was my stepdad or her man, number 1.5 years, Mamma Mitchell's 1.5, and now what did me hear me? Was a man who you sue a city so dollars will book him the Hiribu to me. Was Mrante, and I'm 33 years. Between the 4 months, is Yabro side. Yeah, 2009, I won't cry. Sabre will boom 5 million. Sabre 5 million, but it in fear, will take a mere fooling in our cabbage 2 months or more than that. So, Mrante, gentleman, Papa, so on from Faka and Kofi. Then he came up, Baba. What to do? What? na boy no sorokɔ from the car I come in me no office one
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0: 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My word, you ma ain't him, Bema. Obama say, oh, what it be, why are you done walk with Gatua? 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Medebina, and what that meant, the gate, a ye first gate, you know. 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Men are making the war. 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Now, quiet war, Winnie Power, Tiacunjato, but first with dear Cunano, and a man Yaketua. 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Men am a catch the war. Ah, Naya, call a doom, no cobisa. What now? Why a source I can say, sir? What's our CSA? A small person be catch the war. What's our CSA? Now, by catch the war, auntie be a friend, auntie daddy. What will doom the storm? A quarry me, a doom, I can see me, no near ma. 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Now, oh, Baba, see, I did not mean so. Be a stock, as you see. Rantia here. Namaswa, a doom how be a woman, I'm a yabayano. Namaswa, near Manosum, a penny be was here on a store. Then I'm a bread, now myself, Papa, and say, me, yes, you. No, my cost, yes, you. Sa, let's see, Miniman Doss on the swa, Nam a bread, Nam a sense, eh? Oman Moti will be. Ain't seen any more honor, because now the crown I'm in the tongue. No, mamma, crown I'm a board table. 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Sir Bad and Chenya. 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
1: 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Bruni Kroya was a time changes. Melanie Dunning and Danny Dunning. Bruni Kron was a time or time. Ah, Melano Betty. Nanano Sudia said, we're Hunkai. I'm say, Emre Papa. And I remember Emre Papa. And I feel Emre Dunning. And I'm not going to see what we see. I saw that we needed the Casano, Eba, Ganaha, Abeka, God's time is the best. Now, remember, remember, Papa. It's a meant it, Sumpa. I've been no swan. What the cry, being an audience, I was in. I'm Brabona, a bread. 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And Yaki Kiki Kinoa. 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Na Yamaso, as he said, Mere, Amunipa da Senibia Solomon San Cafono, Okanas Asembi, our Ecclesiastes. 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God's time, Osankafo, Timmy and son, it's a more about, was it a dear Biara, one a brer, was sent on.

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